not hold you tight. And there wouldn't be a reason why we would even have to say goodbye. If the world was ending, you'd come over, right? Right? If the world was ending, you would come over, right? Right?

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And I think to myself, why now? Why me?

And I would ask them if I could take you home. But I know what they'd say, that it's for the best.

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Johnny Mac's band, Johnny Mac's and his so-called friends, johnnymacs.com. The Fabulous Truth Tones, coming back live, fabulous.truthtones.com. The Crime Stoppers, On the Case, Music Maker Foundation. Guy Renaudo, Four Shades of Blue. Independent Records, Nederlandsk, Holland. Teresa James and the Rhythm Tramps, Bad at Being Good. Mo Joe Records. Shakedown Tim, Way Up, Rhythm Bomb Records. JB and the Hugly, live at Smooth Fest. JB Records, Dansk Blues. 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

0: her i Totenradion holder musikken I gang utover kvelden med Totenkvelden. 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
2: Does that scare you?
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